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People smiling, some are crying, though their tears are tears of joy. It's a moment, oh precious moment, when we tell the whole wide world

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